about cool stories and interesting facts surrounding the greatest songs of rock history, featuring the legends themselves. So turn the volume up a couple of notches for this next segment. It's time to spotlight this week's KOL, killer opening line. You know, when Jackson Browne wrote the KOL, "Well, I'm running down the road trying to loosen my load. I got seven women on my mind," he may have been exaggerating a little bit, but he admitted that the lyrics express his real-life relationship troubles that stressed him out at times. Not only was it a killer opening line, it led to the making of Take It Easy, a first single by Eagles here at Classic Rock U.

0: Professor Rock jamming the Eagles here on Classic Rock U with Take It Easy. Jackson Browne started it, and Glenn Frey helped finish it. And we're out to a number 12 single on the Billboard Hot 100 in 1972. After that song, they were able to quit as Linda Ronstadt's backing band. All right, the next subject we're going to tackle here at Classic Rock U is a lesson in economics, specifically in marketing. We're recognizing rock songs that have been used in national advertising campaigns to great effect. Rock songs drive powerful marketing because their high energy and catchy hooks grab the viewer or listener immediately. Though some artists reject ads to protect our artistic integrity, we know that much. They feel like they're selling out most of the time. And that was originally Bob Seger's position when an ad agency came to him to license the use of one of his songs for Chevy trucks. But he changed his mind down the road and was used from 1991 to 2004. Here's the beloved Like a Rock on Classic Rock U.
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0: Hey, you're attending Classic Rock U with the Professor of Rock. That's another rock anthem used for a national automobile campaign, Crazy Train by Ozzy. The track was the theme song for a heavy ad push promoting the midsize SUV Honda Pilot back in 2011. Bob Daisley, who played the bass line on Crazy Train, sued Ozzy and Sharon Osbourne in 2016, claiming that he was still owed royalties from that licensing deal. So there's that. All right, we're going to take a short break, and when we come back, we'll spotlight an iconic punk band and their surprising decision to allow one of their most famous tracks to be commercialized. It's when Classic Rock U returns. Stay with us.
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3: 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When you think of punk rock, you think of anarchy, anti-commercialism, the like. That's why when the Ramones granted the rights for Budweiser to use one of their signature songs, their fans were perplexed. Actually, you could say they were stunned. In 1991, the beer giant contacted the band to license a track for a television commercial. Apparently, it was an easy call for the guys. There was no internal debate in the Ramones camp at all. Everyone was pleased to accept the money and reach a wider audience. And since the song hadn't charted as a single when it first came out in 1976, the band didn't see corporate advertising as selling out at all, but as a delayed path to mainstream exposure and vital financial support. Here's Ramones with Blitzkrieg Bop on Classic Rock U.
2: Aye.

Professor Rock with Van Halen's Right Now on Classic Rock U. Right Now was featured in a Crystal Pepsi marketing campaign back in 92 and 93. You remember that? Including a major spot during the Super Bowl on January 30th, 1993. Eddie Van Halen initially opposed using the song in the commercial, but he agreed after he discovered that PepsiCo would have otherwise hired studio musicians to record an inexpensive soundalike. After the ads aired, the band faced widespread public backlash for selling out. It's a tough call. The licensing money is great. Van Halen was paid over $2 million by Pepsi, for example. There's always a risk that fans will hold it against you. All right, we're going to segue over to a segment on the greatest rock and roll westerns. This isn't country music coming up we're playing. This is when a rock band writes a song about western lore. You know how country music was referred to as country and western? What about rock and western? Could that be a genre? Here's a couple of songs to consider, starting with Bad Company, by Bad Company. With the lyric in verse 1, I was born, six gun in my hand, behind a gun, I'll make my final stand. Sounds like it could be a line from a Clint Eastwood western from the 70s.

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1: Bon Jovi. 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
1: You know, here at this higher institution of music education and celebration, we talk about the magic of bottle lightning, usually referring to one-hit wonders, as the industry calls them. We're going to turn the spotlight on bands that had other singles that made the top 40, but couldn't match the same kind of electricity as their signature tune. A lot of people think they're one-hit wonders, but they actually had two or three more. Mike Score and A Flock of Seagulls had three singles in the Billboard Top 40, but nothing was as dazzling as their first hit, I Ran So Far Away.

0: Pretend the classic rock you. That was A Flock of Seagulls with their first of three top 40 singles, I Ran So Far Away. Now, Flock of Seagulls wasn't a one-hit wonder, but I Ran was definitely the bottle of lightning that created iconic impact in pop culture for him. Coming up, a song that was actually a big fat stiff when it was first released in 1979, but had a resurgence in the 80s to become a party rock anthem and one of the biggest songs in classic rock history. Stay tuned. 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
0: Professor of Rock back with you here at Classic Rock U, spotlighting bands that were actually not one-hit wonders, but everybody thinks they were. But they did have one brilliant piece of bottle lightning that outshone their other top 40 singles. You know, the Romantics had two top 40 hits, including their number three smash, Talking in Your Sleep. But it was their very first single that never cracked the Billboard top 40 that was their bottle lightning. It stiffed at number 49 when it was released in 1979, and then it had a big resurgence in the 80s when MTV fell in love with the video, becoming one of the most popular rock party anthems of all time from there.
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5: All right, Music Scars, the professor of rock is back with another hour of music education and celebration of the greatest songs in rock history. The stories around these tracks are inspiring, they're surprising, and sometimes unbelievable. Now, our first session this hour, we're going to do a little geography, a little rock and roll geography, and we're going to go to the land of Oz. As the capital of New South Wales and Australia's largest city, Sydney is a vital national hub. Its geography enables a sprawling urban network with more than 650 suburbs. Through transport routes across the Cumberland Plain toward the Great Dividing Range, Sydney connects global markets with Australia's interior. The city is also where the band INXS formed back in 1977. INXS was one of the biggest bands from Australia ever, hitting their peak in 1987 with their number one smash, Need You Tonight, from their album Kick. Here it is on Classic Rock U.

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1: 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All right, another band from Sydney, Australia has the distinction of having the best-selling rock album ever. Weird thing is, even though it sold over 50 million units, the LP never reached number one on the Billboard Top 200 albums chart. Here's the title track, Back in Black, on Classic Rock U.

0: Professor of Rock playing you another great band hailing from Sydney, Midnight Oil, here at Classic Rock U. Although Beds Were Burning is the only top 40 hit in America for Midnight Oil, they've had 13 in their home country. Now, do you remember when Midnight Oil performed Beds Were Burning at the Sydney Olympics? The band ripped off their overalls before coming on stage to reveal clothes with the word sorry clearly emblazoned across them. The stunt was directed straight at John Howard, the conservative prime minister who was in the audience. Moving right along here at Classic Rock U, after this short break, we're going to alter the mood with a power ballad bonanza, including a number one song that came this close to not being released because the artist and the producer thought it was too wimpy. Stay with us.
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0: All right, you got the Professor of Rock, and we're going to settle back in with more Classic Rock U. It's time for this week's Power Ballad Bonanza. You know, when Bryan Adams and Jim Vallance were assembling his 84 studio album, Reckless, they doubted whether the power ballad Heaven belonged on the album at all. Just before the track list was finalized, though, Bryan reversed his decision and added the song. Released as a single in 1985, Heaven became Bryan's first number one hit on the Billboard Hot 100, and went on to become one of the decade's defining love anthems. We're starting the Power Ballad Bonanza right now with Classic Rock U.

Professor Rock here. We're on a Power Ballad Bonanza here at Classic Rock U. That was Saigon Kick with Love Is On The Way. Much like Bryan Adams' apprehension to put Heaven on the Reckless LP, Saigon Kick questioned whether Love Is On The Way belonged on the record. After it made the cut, a rock station in Florida discovered it and began to play it with massive listener response. The buzz in Florida spread across the country, leading to a number 12 single on the Billboard Hot 100. All right, next on our curriculum, we've got Sonic Flannel that we center around pivotal songs from the grunge era. There was a lot of poignant, thought-provoking material from that genre, including a track about a young girl with a learning disability. The girl was subsequently bullied by her peers and abused by her mother. It's a brilliant piece of songwriting by Eddie Vedder. Here's Daughter from Pearl Jam's Verses from 93 on Classic Rock U.

Professor Rock signing off with our segment Sonic Flannel here at Classic Rock U. A tribute to 90s grunge. That was Nirvana circa 92 with In Bloom. Kurt Cobain enjoyed throwing jabs at the new crowd Nirvana was attracting, especially what he called those jocks and jockette type fans. And then he turned his attention to rednecks who didn't really get his point of view, but still sang along and nodded along to the music anyway. To Kurt, those were the people who made him feel isolated, kind of loneliness he ended up writing about in songs like In Bloom. All right, this next track was written by Jerry Cantrell, specifically about his deep concerns about the dangerous heroin addiction his bandmate Layne Staley had fallen into. Jerry's lyrics were profound here. You, my friend, I will defend, and if we change, I'll love you anyway. I'm talking about Alice in Chains, a classic song, No Excuses, on Classic Rock U.

0: Excuses on Classic Rock U by the great Alice in Chains. It was a number one track on the mainstream rock chart back in 94. Love those open ringing strings on No Excuses. Oh, it's perfect. The song was featured on the EP Jar of Flies, a title that Jerry Cantrell took from the name of a high school science project, actually. All right, we're going to take a quick break and come back with a story about a rocker who ran for U.S. president in a mock campaign back in 79, where he not only promised to give everybody free gas, but he also pledged to replace the Star-Spangled Banner with one of his own songs to be America's new national anthem. Find out when Classic Rock U returns.
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0: Here at Classic Rock U, I'm your host and professor of rock. You know, back in 1979, the two major leading candidates for the 1980 presidential election were incumbent Jimmy Carter and Governor Ronald Reagan. Another candidate running under a crazy platform was the wild man himself, Mr. Joe Walsh. Joe's policies were pretty straightforward. Free gas for everyone, and then he could get the Star-Spangled Banner replaced with his most successful solo hit, Life's Been Good. It would be the new national anthem if he were president. But seriously, folks, even though Joe was joking around, I've no doubt he would have followed through on his campaign promises if he could get the bills passed, that is. Since we're going back to 1979, we're going to go to the movies to see the Warriors, where Joe's in the city is the track played on the closing credits.

0: Professor Rock with you at the movies here at Classic Rock U. We enjoyed the Stones masterfully You Can't Always Get What You Want during the funeral scene of The Big Chill from 83. We've talked about that a few times on Classic Rock U. But we haven't talked about the final scene and closing credits of the 2006 movie The Hoax, based on the true life scam of a phony Howard Hughes biography concocted by Clifford Irving, played by Richard Gere. Great movie, you should see it. Irving wanted fame and a massive payout by faking Howard Hughes' autobiography, but his scheme ultimately collapsed. Perfect placement for You Can't Always Get What You Want. All right, that wraps up another edition of Classic Rock U, the higher institution of music education and celebration of the greatest songs in rock history. Really appreciate you being with us. Until next time, I'm the Professor Rock signing off, saying three chords and the truth, my friends.
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4: Get your asses in here, bangers. This is Dee Snider, and I'm sitting on the metal mountaintop with the best damn music collection anywhere of any era, period. And it really hurts. Black Sabbath, Rush, Motley Crue, and more will be among those proving it. Is this loud enough for you or what? I've also got requests from the rowdiest metal fans in the land. That would be you. So, get in, sit down, shut up, and start banging. This is the House of Hair. Headbang to the metal, the cure for all that ails you. And I want to feel your love tonight. Try to stay calm, sir. This show is all about the love we share for the greatest music ever created. Forget Bach, Beethoven, and Beyonce. You and I are listening to the House of Hair, and this is Van Halen. Tie it

0: It's the House of Hair.
1: We're like a slowly growing organism in its infancy now, but gradually maturing.
2: A super race.
1: Well, yes, but not an evil super race.

The HOH rocks your world. That was Give Me All Your Love by Whitesnake and Van Halen's Feel Your Love Tonight. Yes, it's pretty obvious what's on my mind. Hello, ladies. Now, as you know, I'm a happily married man, so for me, it's all about coming home. Like when I've been on the road for a while. Now, you might think the Scorpion song, Coming Home, is about returning to one's humble abode, but it is not, Mullet Head. It's actually about their love of performing and getting back on stage, which is any performer's metaphoric home. These guys definitely want to get out of the house. So here's the Scorps on the House of Hair. Please enjoy loudly.

0: Kathy Snyder, and I hereby declare that anyone listening to the HOH is somebody. Even ex-Wasp guitarist Chris Holmes. You remember that scene from The Decline of Western Civilization Part 2, The Metal Years, where Chris was in a drunken stupor pouring vodka over his head in a pool? Yeah, that's not a good look. If you want to find out what Chris is up to, check out his documentary Mean Man, The Story of Chris Holmes. And for more insights into the world of old school metal, follow The House of Hair on Facebook. More sweaty metal is on the way after this. I don't go nowhere.
1: This is The House of Hair.
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0: Heavy metal rules, baby. That's why I've been kicking radio in the nads here on the House of Hair since 1997. 29 years and counting.
13: That's cool.
0: D-Side here, and I've got a request for something by one of my all-time favorite vocalists. No, it's not Twisted Sister, although that guy does have a hella set of pipes on him, don't he? No, Melissa Smith in Junction City, Ohio, who listens to 98.3 Sam FM, wanted to hear some Ronnie James Dio from his Rainbow years. Why, you ask? Here's what Melissa had to say. D, Man on the Silver Mountain was my late best friend's favorite song. It will be a great pleasure to hear it on the HOH. Thank you for everything you do, including hosting the HOH, all those years of great music, and killing it on stage, your books, and the awesome videos you do on Cameo. Well, Melissa, actually, I've done more than that. I've been on Broadway. But let me simply say, you're welcome. It's my honor and privilege to dedicate this song to your best bud. May they rest and rock in peace. And you too, Ronnie. This is the House of Hair. Crank this mother up!

0: It's Neil and the Boys of Motley Crue shouting at the devil on the house of hair. Is this a great station or what?
1: Who cares?
0: DJ D. Snyder here at the helm on this heavy metal voyage, and it's time we venture across the pond for one of my favorite bands. This is UFO, rocking you by sea and by land. Doctor, please!

0: rocking the HOH Nation with Tesla, paying tribute to their fellow Northern California brethren, Montrose, with Rock the Nation, only the best metal coast to coast. Here's a D. Snyder. The House of Hair is back with a request for the Nuge, so sit and stay. I know that's challenging, two things at once, but do your best. And check out this message from me while you're sitting there.
1: The House of Hair.
0: This is D. Snyder, and while you know me as a rock star, radio personality, and maybe even an actor, I'm also a published author. What? You heard me, and at this moment, I have four very different books available. There's my memoirs, Shut Up and Give Me the Mic, the graphic novel on my journey to Washington, D.C. to fight censorship in the 80s called He's Not Gonna Take It, my novel Frats on Suburban Gang Violence in the 70s, and, are you ready? A children's book called We're Not Gonna Take It, about bratty little kids who won't do what they're told, like eat their veggies and stuff. I bratty kid you not. So isn't it time you discovered D. Snyder, the author? Come on! I'm offering a money-back guarantee. 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Of course, you have to find me, but I'll give you back your money. Why are you laughing? 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So pick up a copy of Shut Up and Give Me the Mic, He's Not Gonna Take It, Frats, or We're Not Gonna Take It, or maybe all four, and discover an exciting new writing talent, moi. And remember, I wanna write!
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0: I hope you're in the ready to rock position because the House of Hair is back. This is East Sider, and as promised, I've got some terrible Ted by request from JK in Hollis, Maine, who listens to WHEB. We asked why, and he simply said, because it kicks ass, and I'm a faithful listener. Well, all right then, JK. Let's do everything you want to do. Any loyal fan is a friend of mine. Now, it is true that Ted Nugent is one of the most polarizing figures in rock, but it's also true that Ted shreds. Politics be damned, for one and for all, wave those freak flags high and tight!

0: and LA Guns and Ted Nugent, no need to thank me. I'm being paid. But I will say, you're welcome. Anyway, this is D-Sider, and we are at the end of hour numero uno on the House of Hair, but a whole new one starts right after this. Can you take it, or did you just show up with cool hair? Do your thing, then meet me here in a minute. The HOH is coming back and coming hard. Ew!
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2: The house. This is the House of Hair.
3: The party may now continue. The House of Hair is back. This is Dee Snider, and I'll be getting into this hour with Iron Maiden, Alice Cooper, Kingdom Come, and probably more of the metal than you deserve. All you got to do is pass my little test right here. I call it the third degree. This is where you figure out the connection between these next three in a row. This one's going to take a little extra thinking on your part. Come on, wake up, sir. The idea for this one comes from Steve Backen in Waseca, Minnesota, who mainly listens to 94.1 KXLP. Here's what he had to say. Dee, I've been rocking out to the House of Hair since 1998. Sorry, I missed that first year. LOL. If I'm not playing it live on KXLP, then I'm streaming it on one of the many other awesome stations who play it. I do my best to never miss an episode. I've got an idea for your third degree. How about... All right, I'll stop it there for obvious reasons. First off, I just want to say, Steve, thank you for your awesome dedication. No, I don't forgive you for missing the first year. Kidding, Steve. Love you, man, and appreciate your contribution to the show. So Steve Backen's third degree starts right now with Def Leppard. Fire it up!

0: The HOH is H-O-T with Kiss, AC/DC, and Def Leppard. This is the House of Hair. I'm Dee Snider, and that was my third degree from Steve Backen. Thank you again, Steve. Did you figure out why those three songs go together, or are you still debating? I'm back with a reveal and more of the metal in a minute. Don't touch that dial. Eh? No? I said no!
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0: Squeeze it into a fresh pair of spandex and jump it back into the metal fray. I'm Dee Snider on the House of Hair. Just before the break, I gave you my third degree when I played Heavens on Fire by Kiss, AC/DC's For Those About to Rock, and Coming Under Fire from Def Leppard. So what's the answer to this week's quiz? Survey says all three songs have the word fire in the lyrics.
11: Fire.
0: Yes, that was a tricky one, since the AC/DC song didn't have the answer in the title, but it still counts.
11: Fire.
0: Thanks again to Steve Backen for sending in the idea for it. Good one, Steve. All right, it's now time for the soothing sounds of a lead chainsaw. Here in the House of Hair with Jackal. Break that thing!

Metallica covering Queen only on the House of Hair, my friends. Another request? Sheesh, they never stop, do they? All right, this one's from Mike Parker in Knoxville, Tennessee, who listens to WIMZ. He says, D, my first concert ever was Aerosmith in 1978 at the Knoxville Civic Coliseum, and what a show it was. I'm a big fan of you and your show and would really appreciate it if you would indulge me and play Toys in the Attic. Indulge you? No, indulge me. From way back in 1975, this is Aerosmith on the HOH. Make me proud.

0: Heaven on Earth is the House of Hair. What a great song by Janie Lane and Warrens. Hey, if the HOH is heaven, does that make me a god? Small g, of course. You may now bow down before me. Anyone? Hey, all right. Well, maybe I'm not a god, but I am your old Uncle D Snyder, and I'm here to rock your world each and every week. So if you've got something special of mine that you want to hear on the show, head to houseofhaironline.com and submit a request. When I come back, we're going down to the greasy roots of metal to pay tribute to Vincent Vernier. Who's he, Wansi? Just stick with me. You'll be glad you did.
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12: This is the House of Hair.
0: Welcome back to the House of Hair, my fiendish friends. D-Side here, and we're now delving deep into the greasy roots of metal. The Vincent Vernier I referred to before the break is better known to you as Alice Cooper. Alice is a champion of shock rock, an innovator in over-the-top theatrics, and a heavy metal vaudeville performer who's often been imitated but never truly duplicated. The original Alice Cooper band had its start in the mid-60s when young Vince's band, the Earwigs, won their high school talent show. Several years later, the band changed their name to Alice Cooper, Vincent adopted the name as his own, and the rest is rock and roll history. And to quote Michael Bruce, guitar player for the original Alice Cooper band, "The worst decision we ever made, that being allowing Vincent to change his name to Alice Cooper." The world was already paying attention when the original Alice Cooper band released their sixth album, Billion Dollar Babies, their most commercially successful album at that time. It rose to number one in both the U.S. and the U.K., which shocked Alice. Here's what he said back in 1973, quote, "How could we, the band that 2 years ago was living in the Chambers Brothers basement in Watts, California, be the number one band in the world with people throwing money at us? The whole idea behind the Billion Dollar Babies album was exploiting the idea that people do have sick perversions," end quote. Once a raging alcoholic, coke fiend, and crackhead who chopped up baby dolls, covered himself in blood, had a snake fetish, and checked himself into a sanitarium, Alice is now a born-again Christian golfer, living in Arizona and keeping busy by recording, touring, and running a shelter for at-risk youths. Did he say you? Yeah, youths. Don't think that anything's changed on stage, though. Alice is still guillotining, hanging, and impaling himself during concerts for your viewing pleasure. All right, I want to play something that would capture Alice's true spirit and something that would fit perfectly here on the House of Hair. And I think this is right on brand. Showing you kids how things are done, this is Go to Hell!

0: Holy crap! Throwing you into a full-on heavy metal seizure. This is the House of Hair. I'm the Cider, and that was a long set from Kingdom Clone, I mean Come, Iron Maiden, and Alice Cooper. We got it on, we played with madness, and we went to hell. And now we're back. I don't know about you, but I'm a mess. The towel girls are making their way in right now to sort me out. So while I disrobe and submit, you should find the House of Hair on Facebook and click follow. I'll be back swamp ass free with a triumphant double shot with a Snyder twist. Sounds weedlessy also, doesn't it? It is. Stay tuned.
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0: Prepare thyself. This is the House of Hair.
2: Boom, baby. You just crash-landed in the House of Hair. Hope you guys didn't smear your mascara. I'm D-Sider, and the last hour of this mullet metal fest is here. You've been so busy banging your head, I'll bet you didn't even let the metal that's already gone by sink in.
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2: Flowing into this hour, I've got Skid Row, Guns N' Roses, Rush, and more. It's coming at you right now with a very special hair pair from Triumph. And why is this one so special? Because the first one is from yours truly. Moi? It's my ode to the boys from north of the border. The first time I heard Lay It on the Line, I was blown away. So for me to be able to sing it on the album Magic Power All-Star Tribute to Triumph was an honor and a privilege. So let's do it, me! This is the House of Hair. Prepare thyselves.

0: The live version of Hold On by Triumph on the House of Hair. Yeah, they definitely kicked that one up a notch when they do it in concert. Before that was Little Old Me covering Lay It on the Line. I'd like to thank producer Mike Klink for asking me to sing it. What a blast. Hey, want to hear something heavy and rare that only I'll play on the radio? Hit me up with a request at houseofhaironline.com, and if it don't suck, I might just make you famous. D's out of here, and I must now take Hog in Hand and release the liquid contraband. Well, that's a disgusting image.
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2: House. This is the House of Hair.
0: You can't keep a good thing down. Hey, that's morning wood for you. The House of Hair is up. I mean back. No! D's out of here with the Skid Row, I promise. So don't waste your time at low volume. Turn it all the way up.

Now, there's one you don't hear every day. That was David Coverdale doing his best Robert Plant impersonation when he was with Jimmy in Coverdale Page. They only put out one record together, which got mixed reviews, but it did go platinum and hit number 5 on the Billboard 200. So there, critics! All right, it's time for my official Rare Hair Song of the Week from deep down in the bowels of the HOH Vault. This one's a request from Logan and Owen Ingerick, two brothers attending the University of Kentucky, listening to Z-Rock 103. They say, D, we were lucky enough to meet you when our uncle took us backstage when you sang with Bret Michaels. We took photos, and you gave us crap about the way we did the horns up. Our Uncle D still won't let us forget it. Anyhow, the HOH is going to be cranking on Saturday night in the Pi Kappa Firehouse, and we'd like to hear Symptom of the Universe by Black Sabbath. Yeah, kids, always remember to point your index and pinky finger out and tuck that thumb over the other two fingers the way Ronnie James Dio grandmother gave it to us. It's called the Maloka. It's designed to ward off evil. And never, ever have your thumb hanging loose, like some people, unless, of course, you're shooting webs. Think about it. That's a public service announcement from your other Uncle D. And I must say, what a great choice, boys. Somebody raised you right. You're in the frat house of hair, and it's...

0: That was a killer clone of Nazareth's Hair of the Dog, done righteously by Guns N' Roses. Another that you'll only hear on the House of Hair. Deece out of here, and I'm taking you to Jersey right after I drop a deuce. That timing seemed appropriate. All right, get ready, you kooks, because Bon Jovi's up next. Mick, where's the keys to the crapper?
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0: When noise is registering at unholy levels, it's definitely the House of Hair. Deece out of here, and this next one comes straight out of the Garden State, or as we used to call it, the armpit of New York. Kidding, I love New Jersey, and I love me some Bon Jovi too, no matter how much crap I throw John's way. So pick up the karaoke mic and let's do this. This is the HOH, where the BJ is always welcome. Thank you, honey.

0: And down the home stretch, we come again. This is the House of Hair. I'm Dee Snider. That was Damn Yankees taking us right up to the edge. I'm about to throw it into park, but not before I dig out something truly legendary to take us out for the week. And it's the official request of the week. While I do a set of 3-minute abs, you should check out all the killer new HOH merch. I got the Letterman jacket for myself and the If It Ain't Metal, It's Poop onesie for my grandson. The stuff that's there will blow your mind. 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You can also make a request for an upcoming show while you're there. Stay close, Metal Minions.
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0: The HOH, good to the last greasy drop. The House of Hair is engineered by Metal Mick McCabe, produced by Dr. Dwight Snake, and the general banginger is Pam Edwards. I'm Dee Snider. Thank you once again for raising some hell with me. I'll be back in your face next week with so much heavy stuff, you'll need a permission slip from your mommy just to tune in. I'm talking heavy. Now, I'm taking you out with my official request of the week because that's how I do it. This ROTW comes from Chris the Banger Baggerly in Banks, Oregon, who listens to Rock 98.3, The Twins. Yes, man, the Twins are rocking. But I digress. Here's what Bags had to say. Dee, I'm a huge fan of your show. I never want to miss an episode, so I stream it if I'm traveling. I even sport my HOH t-shirt to shows, and I always get lots of compliments, which I think is because of your iconic mantra on the back. My old shirt was falling apart after about 10 years of wear, so I had to order a new one. Love the new designs. I told you, people, check out the new merch. Oh, that's not in the list. Chris goes on to say, I want to hear Working Man by Rush because that's what I've been my whole life. And what a great thing to be, Chris. What a great thing to be. Oh, and what is that iconic mantra on the back of the shirts that Chris is referring to? And who came up with the idea? That would be moi. If it ain't metal, it's crap! Rush is taking us out! See?

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4: Three, four.
5: Let's go, let's go, let's go. We've got to get this work week underway.
6: Yes, indeed. Good morning, Miss Dawn.
7: Really, do we?
5: Yes, we do. We have to.

0: it was enjoyable for me, even at 3 in the afternoon, because I don't think I was even outside.
1: Oh, well, yeah. We were at a kickball tournament. So,
0: who was playing in the kickball tournament?
1: 27 different teams.
0: Okay, anybody that you know personally?
1: Yeah, I knew quite a few of them.
0: So, in other words, the question I'm asking, Mr. Parker wasn't involved.
1: Oh, no, he was reffing.
0: Oh, mm-hmm. I see. Okay.
1: Yeah, he was reffing.
0: Whistleblower.
1: We were not playing. We were, you know, admin.
0: Admin.
1: Yeah.
0: Okay, let's take the roll. Timothy, Hog from Maumelle, Bentonville, Chicken Sean, Eric, James, Kevin, Ken in Russellville, Gator Sean, Dozer Rick, Cindy, Keller, Billy number one, Gary, Mark. Wow, there's a bunch of you this morning.
1: Mm-hmm.
0: John, Robert, Steve, Ken Rock, Mike from the Airbase, Scott, Tracy, Jody, Rob G, Bob Taylor, Lewis and Angela. Good morning, you two. Jim, Leslie. Good morning, Leslie. Stacy, James, Steve, Lee, Billy Bob, Tobin, Curtis, Dana, Michael, Joseph, Crazy Craig. Still don't know why they call him crazy.
1: Another Joseph.
0: Red-bearded Joe.
1: Mm-hmm.
0: Mm-hmm. That's how we tell the difference. Joshua, Cindy. Wow.
1: How did Chicken Sean get his name?
0: That's a good question. How did Dozer Rick get his name?
1: Hmm.
0: And
1: we
0: does
1: tell
0: Red,
1: you.
0: And does Red Beard of Joe really have a red beard?
1: But we'd have to.
0: No, we wouldn't.
1: Tell you that there's an accident.
0: No, we don't need that.
1: See?
0: You want to talk about that right now? Let's talk about that right now.
1: It's over by Brinkley. So we're half a mile west of Brinkley, 40 east. It has been impacting all of the traffic for about an hour now. So everything, both directions, upside and down, if you're headed out there, you know, towards Brinkley, you're going to see it. So they're probably going to reroute you at some point. So just be ready for that.
0: We see you, D'Angela, running towards formation with a note from your mama. I'm here, I'm here, I'm here. 6:06, Rick and Dawn in the morning. Happy Monday, everybody.
1: I brush my teeth.
0: That's right. You better hope you brush your teeth. There's going to be an inspection.
1: You.
0: Hygiene. Nirvana, come as you are. Let's go, D'Angela. Good morning, you beautiful people.

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This is your soundtrack. 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
1: 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All right, Miss Dawn. On this day in history, September 28th, very important date in our history. 1820 was the year.
2: Okay.
1: The tomato was publicly proven safe.
2: Oh, well, that's nice.
1: When Colonel Robert Johnson stood on the steps of the a New Jersey courthouse in Salem, New Jersey, and ate several tomatoes with no side effects.
2: Boy, if he'd have had an allergy, this would be a completely different conversation.
1: Be a completely different world. But that happened on this day, 1820. And then right after Colonel Johnson finished, everybody went home and made spaghetti.
2: Oh.
1: Like, see, I told you. Can we have lasagna tonight, Mom? Birthdays, Janine Garofalo is 62. Mira Sorvino, 59.
2: Where has she been?
1: That's a good question. I always liked her. Mira Sorvino or Janine Garofalo?
2: Janine Garofalo.
1: I guess both of them. Hilary Duff, 39. Spy Kid Alex Pena Vega is 38. I've never seen the movie.
2: Movies?
1: I've never seen the movies. You have any birthdays?
2: Yeah, Karen Fairchild from Little Big Town is 57. Moon Zappa.
1: Where's she been?
2: 59. Bam Margera, you know.
1: Where's he been?
2: I think he's in that latest movie that they redid. It's 47. And Young Jeezy is 49.
1: Schnitzel that we had in Friday got adopted on Saturday. I think I think Betsy Friday afternoon was kind of in a panic because I think we all thought, that he was going to get adopted on Friday. And she put out one of those emergency posts to say, listen, he's still available and we don't know why. So,
2: yeah, it's some sort of quandary that happens, I guess. You see a really cute animal and everybody's interested and you think it's going to be snapped up. And then everybody else thinks it's going to be snapped up so they don't try. And then nobody shows up. And
1: yes. So if on Fridays when Betsy is in... or whomever may be in from Friends of the Animal Village. Mm-hmm. If there is a pup or a kitten, cat that's in the studio with us, don't just assume that they're going to get adopted.
2: Mm-mm.
1: Okay? And if you're interested, please do check with them. A London Batman chased down a thief and retrieved a lady's stolen purse.
2: I just found this interesting because literally Batman was just spotted in Australia. Like a week ago.
1: Well, this one's in England. The 25-year-old Cape Crusader was attending a friend's birthday party when the incident happened. Also in attendance at the party, Mr. Fantastic and Poison Ivy. I don't know that they were involved in the apprehension or the recovery of the purse, but they were all there clinking glasses, having a great time. My computer in here just decided to randomly update.
2: Oh, yeah.
1: So I have no idea what the weather forecast is going to be today.
2: Do you want me to tell you?
1: Ooh, please.
2: Really?
1: Yes, because, after you tell us about traffic.
2: Oh, well, traffic, other than that spot I told you about in Brinkley, is looking like 501-614-9410. So if you were excited about there being a possibility of weather and it staying out of the 90s, then I'm sorry.
1: Okay, Dawn, is it going to rain today?
2: No, it does not show any rain today, but I think that's wrong. I'm expecting there to be a few showers, but we're looking at a high of 91 and then 94 on Wednesday, and then it'll start going back
1: tomorrow?
2: Down again. Tomorrow, I said 94.
1: No, you said 94 91, for Wednesday.
2: 91, 94. But I'm looking ahead to next weekend. It's going to be in the 70s for the high and the lows in the 50s.
1: Hmm.
2: If that happens.
1: Okay,
2: we'll
1: so I have no idea what our weather's going to be. Today.
2: Nobody else does
1: rain, no rain today. 90, no, around 90 for a high today?
2: 87.
1: Mm-hmm. Okay, tomorrow?
2: Definitely have rain on Friday, Saturday, Sunday, though.
1: Tomorrow?
2: 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Wednesday, 94.
1: I thought it was 91.
2: No, it just updated. Thursday, 92.
1: Okay, Dawn does traffic. Rick does weather. 624.
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0: These days, you better look both ways on roundabouts. 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
2: All right, and away we go. The Rock and Roll Variety Show. Here is your question for this morning, Dawn, if you're ready.
3: Mm-hmm.
2: We may have to take the long way around.
3: Like the weather?
2: On an otherwise very short trip. Milton Berle had a starring role in Rat's video for this song. Didn't happen by accident. And you, I guess you have to know who Milton Berle is. Do people still know who Uncle Milty is?
3: Mm-hmm.
2: Okay, well, Uncle Milty was the real uncle of Rat's manager, Marshall Berle.
3: Oh, I didn't know that, though. That's funny.
2: But he was in the video for this Rat song. What song was it? 501-614-9410. Text in your answers. And here's your forecast for today. Sunshine 83. Sunshine tomorrow 87. Sunshine Wednesday with a high of 90. And then it looks like rain through the weekend starting on late Thursday.
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2: The National Weather Service.
3: Oh, okay.
2: All right. How do we look at traffic?
3: Well, we are looking a little bit sleepy this morning, but if you're headed east on 40, you happen to be on your way to Brinkley, then traffic is now moving on the right shoulder. So like I told you, they were going to be moving everybody around that accident. Mile marker 213. So you're going to be moving around it over on the right shoulder, and then they'll get you back on the road and on your way. So other than that, 501-614-9410.
2: Milton Berle had a starring role in Rat's video for this song. Milton Berle was the real uncle of Rat's manager, Marshall Berle. You think you know what song it is? Find out in a few minutes.
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1: All right. Traffic is now underway. We've officially got on the road, and everybody's headed the direction they are meant to go today. So, looks like, finally, traffic's starting to pick up over there coming out of Saline County, right there before you get to Mapleville. And if you happen to be headed towards front gates of the airbase right now this morning, it is starting to get busy also. They have the accident a little bit closer to being taken care of there, just a smidge shy of Brinkley. But 40 eastbound, it is still taking up all lanes, but now traffic is being diverted at the 202 mile marker. So if that tells you anything, the accident is at 213. But we are working on getting it straightened out. If you happen to be there in turn two, by the way, that just picked up out of nowhere. So 30, before you get on to 30 right there at the big churches, already starting to get a little bit busy there on 40. And if you guys see anything else, 501-614-9410.
2: Same number you need for the 710 request. Text him what it is you'd like to hear on this glorious, beautiful Monday morning. 501-614-9410.
3: Don's World.
1: All right, you're 37, you're a Florida man, and you have a YouTube channel. You're
2: probably going to jail.
1: Going to jail because your mom called police. So, arrested for drunk driving live on YouTube after his mom called police saying that he was posting videos intoxicated and making threats. So, according to the police report, his mom asked officers to check on him while she was watching his YouTube video. She thought the background near him, like, it looked kind of familiar. They did find him in his Chevy Tahoe making an illegal U-turn, followed him to a gas station. Yeah, he got out and he said, yeah, that's me. He had some red glassy eyes, smelled pretty strong. Officer said, have you been drinking? And he said, oh, only a couple sips. And they said, oh, okay.
2: And he can't even lie right.
1: Right, well, it's all on camera. His mom was watching on YouTube, including him going through his field sobriety exercises.
2: Whoa, hang on a second. How does mom watch on YouTube?
1: Because apparently he was streaming through all of this on his YouTube channel.
2: Oh, my gosh.
1: And that's how mom knew where he was. So, yeah. He had to repeatedly do the exercise, apparently, because He later told officers he had been taking shots all day. Not so, a few sips here and there all day long. So yeah, he pled no contest. And
2: yeah.
1: Mm-hmm.
2: I have been watching an almost unhealthy amount of police interrogations and crime things on YouTube lately.
1: Uh-huh.
2: You know, like Red Tree Crime, Law and Crime, Dr. Insanity.
1: Mm-hmm.
2: And I'm just here to tell you, there's two places I never want to live.
1: Florida.
2: Florida's one of them. And the other one is this desert enclave in Utah.
1: Your brain is like the whole state.
2: I'm like, what? Yeah. Okay.
1: I've heard about that place.
2: Which place? Florida or the place in Utah?
1: The place in Utah.
2: Oh, the place in Utah is just... Nobody wants to go there.
1: Yeah, I've heard
2: about
1: that. Trust
2: me. It's like, nope. Okay. 710 request, 501-614-9410. Let's have it.
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9: Governor Sarah Huckabee Sanders.
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9: Paid for by Sarah for Governor.
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1: You're not going to believe this.
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1: Alrighty, so it looks like we just about have things taken care of there in Jacksonville. The internet does not want me to actually get a good picture of it, though, so if you guys are there, sitting there thinking, Don, what the heck are you talking about? Then that would be why. So, mile marker 9.7.
2: Nobody would sit there and ask that.
1: What? 57 South, as you're headed towards the airbase this morning, right before the Vandenberg, we have a two-vehicle accident there. And a big thank you to everybody on the text line that let us know about it before the diamond popped up. If you happen to be coming in from Bryant, it is slow all the way to Alexander, and then it picks up, and then it slows back down again right before 4:30 northbound. 5:30 northbound. Starting to get busy already at the tippy top of the shuffle, and still taking care of that accident there. Brinkley, if you are headed towards Brinkley this morning, that accident going to see you right around 2:02. They're going to divert you past that accident. The accident is actually at 213, but it is impacting all lanes there at Brinkley on 40. Ow! Stop biting my toe. All right. If you guys see anything else going on, 501-614-9410.
2: Flonase?
1: Nope.
2: Okay.
1: Piper.
2: What forecast for today? Sunshine 83, mid to upper 80s tomorrow with sunshine. Sunshine Wednesday with a high of 90. It looks like rain by the end of the week. We'll see how all that works out. Right now, it is a beautiful, clear 64 degrees. Lovely. Just got, yeah, we're almost to hoodie weather, everybody.
1: Almost.
2: Almost. Well, Don's probably in a hoodie right now.
1: Actually,
2: hey, congratulations to Ken in Russellville, the latest recipient of a paper crown of knowledge. Ken knew that 1 billion bagels are sold in the States every year.
1: Mm-hmm.
2: I do like bagels. Especially if you toast them with a little cream cheese.
1: Or I like peanut butter.
2: Especially if you toast them and a little bit of cream cheese. Or some squeezy cheese. How about that?
1: Mm-mm.
2: No? Not down with that?
1: No.
2: Okay. Let's get to today's.
0: The Electric Cooperatives of Arkansas present Triviadiculous with Rick and Don on The Point 94.1. This is your chance at a genuine paper crown of knowledge. Electric Cooperatives of Arkansas, better connected together. Nothing matters more.
2: Nothing matters more. The Electric Cooperatives of Arkansas. Here we go. So according to Scientific American magazine, 10% of the world's population does not do this.
1: Hmm. It, no, it was not Mr. Perker biting my toes, Brad. Right? 10% of the world does not bite toes.
2: 10% of the world doesn't bite Dawn's toes, which makes me question the other 90%. According to Scientific American, the magazine, 10% of the world's population does not do this. What is it? 501-614-9410.
1: Drink pumpkin spice. Wash their hands.
2: So I guess the opposite, that infers that 90% of the world does drink pumpkins. I can't see that.
1: Hmm. I don't know, but Wendy was wanting to say happy belated birthday.
2: I think we said that to Dustin.
1: We did, but okay. She's wanting to say a happy belated birthday to Dustin, who had a birthday on Saturday.
2: I think you're just making up stuff.
1: No, really, she did.
2: 10% of the world's population does not use turn signals.
1: I think that number's
2: a lot higher than that. They don't shower or bathe. Ooh.
1: Sleep?
2: That's probably a good answer.
1: Use their blinkers.
2: They do not do their own laundry. They don't celebrate birthdays.
1: Mm.
2: They don't use spell check.
1: Use daylight savings. Floss.
2: Do y'all need a driver's license with my birthday? See, the problem is we don't know which Dustin is which. We've got several Dustins.
1: Mm-hmm.
2: Paxton says use sporks. 10% of the world's population does not use
1: sports.
2: That
1: would be Mr. Parker, who says he's a grown-up, so he doesn't need those. But
2: exactly.
1: I personally think sporks are the best thing.
2: Oh, we all know.
1: Oh, see, we had the right Dustin.
2: Mm-hmm. Okay. 10% of the world's population does not walk.
1: change their underwear every day.
2: I can see that.
1: Snore.
2: Change their, what did you say?
1: I didn't say it.
2: What did you just read?
1: Brian said change your underwear every day.
2: 10% of the world's population?
1: Yeah.
2: I would imagine a higher percentage than that doesn't even have underwear.
1: Oh, my goodness.
2: Their outerwear is their underwear. Don't believe in medication.
1: Have indoor plumbing. That's what Mike P says.
2: Speak. Use toilet paper. I believe, Gator, that number's actually higher.
1: Glenda says, some of us have been don't get on social media.
2: They don't do that. 10% of the world's population does not use utensils to eat. They don't answer their phone. Ralph knows this. Here, grab that microphone right there. What did you say, Ralph?
3: Brush their teeth.
2: Mm. Oh, 10% of the world's population does not brush their teeth.
1: H-O-double-G says crop dust around people.
2: Meaning the other 90% do.
1: Right.
2: Yeah. 10% of the world's population does not shop at Walmart. They don't cook. I guess we need a clue.
1: I need to give them a clue.
2: Mm-hmm. How about you give them a clue? It's more fun for everybody when you do stuff like that.
1: I don't know how to say that exactly.
2: See, that's why.
1: Don't greet each other the same way.
2: Yes. I guess it could be a greeting.
1: Like, I would not expect you or Ralph, no offense, Ralph, to greet me in this way.
2: I wouldn't greet Ralph in this way.
1: Right?
2: Yeah. People would, say good morning, good morning, honey. Oh, I'd say that to Ralph.
3: I'd rather say baby. Good morning, baby.
2: Yeah, see, I'd rather have baby.
3: Yeah.
2: Yeah. Adrian says, don't kiss on the cheek. 10% of the world's population does not do this. Adrian's very close.
1: PDA? Leave home daily.
2: Isn't PDA kind of interpreted by whoever sees it?
1: I think so.
2: Yeah.
1: But it has to be public.
2: Mm-hmm. Well, yeah.
1: Otherwise, eat meat.
2: What? Well, I guess PDA could be private display, but it wouldn't really be a display.
3: Or peculiar.
1: There is that.
2: Yeah.
3: That's kind of cringe.
1: Mike from the airbase says, live long and prosper.
2: I was walking by and I seen something that just didn't look quite right. All right. 10% of the world's population, we do have a correct answer, Don.
1: Yay!
2: Does not kiss on the lips.
1: Choo-choo! Did Keller just wake up?
2: Is that a rhetorical question, Don?
1: Carrie said that means 90% does.
2: Which is probably why we have more than 8 billion people on the planet, Carrie. I don't know what the deal is with the other 10%, but I'm not here to judge. There might be reasons why they don't do that.
1: So right. What is Ralph up to?
2: He's just hanging out in the studio.
1: Oh, he's just hanging out.
2: Just visiting, having a cup of coffee, you know.
1: Making sure he wasn't coming in to, you know, share news or...
2: Oh, yeah, he does that every morning. Mm-hmm. But we're not done talking about that, so we'll catch up here in a minute.
1: Mm-hmm.
2: 7:25, Ozzy on the way next.
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0: 101.1 ZZ Tops. Cheap sunglasses, 7:38. Rick and Dawn in the morning. We're about an hour away from our song of the day.
1: It rhymes.
0: More about that here in a couple of minutes. Ask and answer. According to Scientific American magazine, 10% of the world's population does not

0: Mark's like, hey, man, thanks for playing Danger Zone, because now I'm doing Mach 1 down the interstate. All right.
1: I don't know 41. What interstate that is.
0: Cause... I don't either. Nor do I know what it is he's flying. Mm-hmm. All right, Dom, what's going on with our traffic?
1: Well, let's start at the bottom. How about that?
0: Okay.
1: 530 northbound is completely tied up all the way from Sweet Home into the South Interchange. So everybody backed up there, 440 onto 30. All of that is tangled up. Coming out of Saline County, it is just a tad bit busy as you're coming through Alexander. 430 northbound, though, that is where it starts getting a little bit sticky right there at Mabelville, all the way up to Markham. It looks like we got some stop-and-go traffic there coming into 630 from both directions on 430, and it is completely tied up all the way to Rock Creek, so all the way through that area there at John Barrow. And then it lightens up a little bit, but it's still pretty steady all the way past War Memorial, so 630 tied up right now. Also got something going on there. I don't know what exactly is going on there at Andover on Cantrell all the way over. If you guys happen to know what's going on there, Midtown, let us know. Also, lots of people, I guess they're staring into the sunlight this morning as you're coming out of Maumelle, Mayflower, that area coming through and tying everything up there in turn two, because we got traffic in both directions, especially coming down 67 onto 40 there in front of the big churches. We got the accident clear in Jacksonville, but it's still busy trying to get onto the front and the back gate. And of course, we got our regular school traffic there in Cabot. Now, if you haven't heard yet, traffic's still being diverted on 40 East, right there at Brinkley. So diverted at the 202 all the way past 213, but they've got that, they got that worked out, and they're starting to get everything taken care of. So if you see anything, if did I miss anything, somebody say something.
0: Looks like TDR did, in fact, make Amarillo by morning. Go check out his pictures, because the second one is really kind of...
1: Oh, that's very cool.
0: Is it?
1: Yeah, that is, actually. Justin, I hope you have ticket money. 501-614-9410.
0: Ultimate Hunters giveaway. Yeah, we'll have your song of the day here in about an hour. Your chance at $1,000 in hunting gear from Hunter's Refuge in Whitehall. Your song of the day coming up around 8:30 this morning.
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1: 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McGee Insurance, North Little Rock. Good folks that will take good care of you. On this day in history, September 28th, I really wish I was there. Mm-hmm. 1820, even if you could have just been a bystander. The tomato was publicly proven on this day in history, 1820, safe when Colonel Robert Johnson stood on the steps of a New Jersey courthouse in Salem, New Jersey, and ate several. Now, here's my question. For a very long time in our history, tomatoes were considered poisonous.
2: Nightshades.
1: But how long have Italians been eating stuff with tomatoes in it?
2: I don't know.
1: Probably a lot longer than 1820. Same with the Spanish. I mean, there's that tomato throwing festival. How long has that been going on in Spain?
2: How long have tomatoes been in Italy? 1544.
1: Okay.
2: There you go.
1: Yeah, I think the Romans probably
2: Spanish explorers brought them.
1: Oh, I see. Okay. Mm-hmm. Birthdays, Janine Garofalo. Nobody knows where she is, but she is 62. So wherever she is, I hope she has a happy birthday. Mira Sorvino, Paul Sorvino's daughter, 59. Hillary Duff, 39. Spy Kid Alex Peña Vega. How many Spy Kid movies were there? Two?
2: I think there's four.
1: Four? He's 38 today. I haven't seen a single one. I think the Ranch Hands did, the older ones.
2: And you already said Hillary Duff?
1: I did. thanks for listening.
2: Yeah. Peter Finch, by the way, would have been born today. So, Jeezy, who's 49. Bruce Crampton is 91. Pro golfer from Australia. And I think that's it. That's all I got.
1: There is an element to what Dawn does where she just kind of makes it up as she goes. Hey, Schnitzel, the dog we had in Friday. That guy, he did get adopted on Saturday. So many many thanks. A London Batman chased down a thief and retrieved the lady's stolen purse. Yep. Apparently a bunch of them were getting together, a bunch of superheroes getting together at a friend's house. The 25-year-old Cape Crusader attending a friend's party with, along with Mr. Fantastic and Poison Ivy. They were not, however, involved in the apprehension of the criminal or said purse.
2: Oh.
1: So, well done, Cape Crusader.
2: They were like the sideline cheer team.
1: They were probably over there clinking glasses. Right. Well done, mate. All right, Dawn. Do we have any traffic information?
2: We do have some information. And it's going to start. We're going to start over there in Brinkley. So they are still diverting traffic just a little bit closer to the 213 than they were, but they're still taking care of that accident. They're 40 eastbound right at Brinkley, so right around mile marker 213. If you are coming down from, say, McCain, making your way down to right there in front of the big churches on 40, it's going to stop there. Everybody's trying to cross merge. And then again, as you get on to 30 there in North Little Rock, also seeing a lot of slowdown on 40s. You're coming out of Mayflower Mall Mill and making your way towards North Little Rock there at 30. It's slowed all the way down. In fact, I was wondering if something was going on there. Also, some slowdown there at West Markham, 630. And we're looking at some completely stopped traffic there at 530 northbound. The shuffle not shuffling very well at the moment at all, but that's usual, you know, everybody in the same place at the same time. If you're there in Alexander, you're stopped, and then you're stopped again on 430 northbound before you get up to 630 and where you're going to end up stopping again. So if you see anything going on, want to pass it along, 501-614-9410.
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the Point 94.1. It's 8:08. Rick and Dawn in the morning on this beautiful Monday with Paul McCartney and Wings. Good morning, you beautiful people.

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1: All righty. We've added a diamond to the map this morning. Right there, we're 40 heads on to 30 that we were talking about earlier. It was super busy. Well, 40 eastbound, mile marker 152. We have an accident, two-vehicle accident there on the right shoulder, catching people a little bit off guard. But if you aim for the left, then you will make it around there just fine. Starting to see things lighten up, 530 northbound. Also there at the front and back gate. Also looking pretty good there between Mayflower and Maumelle. Still a little bit busy on 630. And Mabelville still a little bit tight up there at 430 northbound where you come in from 30. But otherwise, 501-614-9410.
2: All right, checking your forecast for today. 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Get that good feet feeling from the ground up. Put a little pep in your step. Make your feet and your hips and your knees, make it all feel better today. Sunshine, 83. Tomorrow, sunshine, upper 80s. Sunshine for Wednesday with a high around 90. Could see some rain by the end of the work week into the weekend. And boy, we kind of need it. Right now, we've got sunny skies. What a pretty morning. What's it like at Studio Southwest?
1: Very pretty.
2: Okay.
1: Nice and calm.
2: For now.
1: Anyway. Still waiting on the rain.
0: Ready to play? It's time for Rick and Don's game show to go on The Point 94.1.
2: 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Give you a chance to go to the State Fair. We've got a couple of passes for you. A couple of gate admissions plus your parking pass. Dawn's Nearly Impossible Wheel of Random Trivia.
1: It's really not. So a recent survey of about 2,000 adults, I'll give you that much, about 2,000 adults, said that this movie has the most memorable sound. Not soundtrack. Sound.
2: Sound?
1: Mm-hmm. 501-614-9410.
2: Okay. Text in to win.
1: Yep. Not soundtrack.
2: This
1: soundtrack,
2: movie,
1: by the way, according to all of these adults, was The Lion King. But
2: I'm going to go look because I think I've got my guess. Text in to win if you want these passes to the State Fair. Oh, okay.
1: Star Wars?
2: See,
1: it's raining in Malvern.
2: That was my first guess.
1: Oh, yeah.
2: Most memorable sound.
1: Yep. Not Top Gun or Police Academy. Inception.
2: I don't understand the answer.
1: Twister?
2: But it's got nothing to do with the Nor'easter that uncovered a shipwreck.
1: No, no.
2: Okay,
1: I thought that
2: see,
1: was pretty
2: I looked
1: cool,
2: at
1: though.
2: That and I thought, wait a minute. That, I don't remember that movie.
1: A lot of people saying Star Wars. It is not Star Wars or Last of the Mohicans or Jurassic Park, although that is on the list.
2: I see. That's a good one. Mm-hmm. I think it's a lot better than the answer.
1: You think so?
2: Yeah, I do.
1: The most memorable sound.
2: Sound. Mm-hmm. Okay.
1: Yes, Micah, I'll let you know. It is a predator, but it's not the predator. Lord of the Rings?
2: Thanks
1: nope.
2: for clarifying that, Don, because we were all very confused.
1: It's not The Shining or Blazing Saddles. Willem? No, the Willem scream is...
2: just about every movie you watch.
1: Well, we have a correct answer. Really?
2: What?
1: The most memorable sound is the sound that you're making in Jaws. So, not soundtrack, but sound.
2: Hey,
1: top
2: by the way,
1: 10 cinematic sounds.
2: I failed to mention, if you don't want the tickets, if you don't want to go to the fair, then just let us know on the text line, but it's a little late for that.
1: So, we'll start at number 10, okay? And go up.
2: Okay.
1: Number 10, the DeLorean time travel sound.
2: Ah.
1: Number 9, Ghostbusters proton pack firing off.
2: I have no idea what that sounds like.
1: Okay. Number 8, Indiana Jones cracking the whip.
2: Wait a minute. Hold on. I do know what that sounds like.
1: Okay. Number 7, the Star Trek transporter sound.
2: Okay. Got it. Yeah. That makes sense.
1: Number 6, the T-Rex from Jurassic Park roaring. Number 5, the E.T. phone home sound. Number 4, the shower scream in Psycho. Number 3, the humming of lightsabers in Star Wars. Number 2, and this used to be number 1, the whistle from The Good, the Bad, and the Ugly.
2: Ah.
1: But now in number one is Jaws.
2: Okay. That's... then. Okay.
1: Everybody recognizes that sound. Da-dun, da-dun, da-dun, da-dun. So, yeah. Congratulations.
2: And by the way, Jaws is not the reason why I don't go in the ocean.
1: That's jellyfish.
2: No, actually, it was a shark. But that's not what sealed the deal for me. It was the last time I was in the ocean. I noticed that there were things that were floating past me that wanted to taste me.
1: Oh.
2: I'm like, what? And then I found out later, crustaceans, things like crabs, they are attracted to spots on your body.
1: I was going to say white legs?
2: Like, no, pink ones. Like freckles, moles, things like that. Mm-hmm. And as they're drifting by, they're like, ooh, what does that taste like?
1: Oh.
2: Mm. It's not pleasant to have things nipping.
1: Well, the bubble sound might be on there, but it's going to be somewhere after the top 10.
2: Okay, song of the day coming up here in about 10, 15 minutes. Don't go far.
0: Rick and Don. Rick and Don. 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

0: just what I needed from the Point 94.1. Just what you need is our song of the day today. It's 8:34, coming up on 8:35.
1: I think we're having a glitch on the text line.
0: What?
1: I just got a message on one of the text messages that says, this media cannot be processed.
0: Well, that's just about every day I walk in here.
1: And it wasn't Dustin sending anything inappropriate this time. So.
0: Dustin does not send inappropriate stuff, Dawn. Now, every Dustin that's riding with us right now is going to... Is she talking about me?
1: Is she talking about me?
0: No. Okay, Ultimate Hunters giveaway. Your chance at $1,000 in hunting gear from Hunter's Refuge in Whitehall. Your song of the day today, Don't Stop Believing by Journey. You hear that somewhere between 9 and 6. And your caller number 9 gets you qualified to win that. How about that?
1: Okay. When are we going to play it?
0: All right, Dawn. What's going on with traffic?
1: Believe it or not. Hang on. Let's see. Yeah. 501-614-9410.
0: Okay.
1: That's wild. But, yeah.
0: Don't just. If you say too much, it's going to mess it up.
1: So you didn't say anything when I said Piper earlier.
0: When you said what?
1: Piper.
0: Mm-hmm. I don't recall you saying
1: when
0: that.
1: When I said stop biting my toes.
0: Are you, I thought about it. And I thought, well, maybe that's one of her 27 cats. So Piper?
1: Mm-hmm.
0: Who is Piper?
1: Not 27. We only had one last week.
0: Who is... And this week, we have none.
1: This week, we have two.
0: Piper is the second of two cats.
1: Mm-hmm.
0: How did you acquire Piper?
1: Well, I went to the gas station yesterday to get gas. Walked in, got a drink, came back out. And this teeny thing, I just sent you a picture, was in the parking lot.
0: Okay, so you did a very good thing. How did you arrive at the name Piper?
1: I don't know.
0: Okay.
1: And then I walked in the door and I heard, Where did that come from?
0: Was that the other cat?
1: No, it's Mr. Parker. Where did that come from?
0: I said
1: it was at the gas station. He said you stole someone's cat.
0: No. We shall call him Circle K.
1: But she's a tiny little tortie. She weighs about a pound and a half.
0: And apparently hungry.
1: A lot.
0: Okay. Well, you did a great thing, Dawn. And I'm sure Mr. Parker's going to be just fine.
1: Oh, she loves him.
0: I'll bet she does. That's a cute cat.
1: She's tiny, too. She, like, fits in your hand.
0: Huh. That cat's not even half a banana.
1: Nope.
0: Right, so there we go. I just kind of glossed over it because I thought, okay, she said that for a reason, and I don't know all of her pets' names.
1: Mm-hmm.
0: Yeah. If you told me you had a baby giraffe walking through Studio Southwest, I'd be less surprised.
1: You wouldn't be surprised at all?
0: Not a bit.
1: You'd be like, yep. What'd you name that one?
0: You'd be like E.T. I found him, and I'm keeping him. It's a giraffe. I found him and I'm keeping him.
1: Yep. If you walk past my house, he's mine now.
0: All right. Well done, Dawn. 8:38. Free ride coming your way next.
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0: coming up on 9. Rick and Dawn in the morning. Thank you very much for being a part of our morning. It's not complete unless you're in it.
1: Mm-hmm.
0: Yeah. Couple of eggs.
1: Singing along.
0: And our side of hash browns. Aerosmith. Sweet Emotion. Now I'm hungry.

0: Sweet Emotion from Aerosmith on the Point 94.1. Song of the day today.
1: What?
0: What? I haven't told. It's almost like Dawn's always in the middle of doing something else other than what she should be doing.
1: I was talking to Piper.
0: Of course you were, because you need more distractions.
1: Mm-hmm.
0: Yeah. Your song of the day today for the Ultimate Hunters giveaway, Don't Stop Believing by Journey. So I really don't know. This is going to sound funny. Mm-hmm. I can't be the only person that's having difficulty sort of navigating this kooky world that we're in.
1: Nope.
0: Okay. I can't be the only person who is exhausted with this password, username, and password saturation stuff.
1: Oh, didn't you hear me a second ago?
0: What?
1: Trying to log into my laptop.
0: I mean, it's almost... There was a point when they sold us on the idea, you know, of getting on computers and the internet and all this other stuff. First off, it took about 25 years. For us to get to a paperless world, quote unquote. Mm-hmm. And I'm still not there.
1: If one more of my devices asks me if I want to use a pass key,
0: exactly.
1: I may pass it out the window.
0: Right?
1: And I know, so I don't want a pass key. You just told me I had to do two-factor. I did two-factor. Now I'm doing two-factor. Now you want me to do a pass key too? No.
0: Say that again.
1: Exactly.
0: No, don't actually say that again. But I'm sitting here looking through some news, and I think we've officially reached the time where the VMAs probably just have to go away. Okay? Because the Video Music Awards was when we used to actually sit and watch videos.
1: Mm-hmm.
0: Nobody is doing that anymore. Hey, music industry.
1: Right.
0: We're just not really sure that we want to see an awkward performance by Madonna in 2026.
1: No, we are sure. And
0: oh, we are sure.
1: It's
0: okay.
1: A no.
0: Okay.
1: Madonna has her place.
0: Yes, in history.
1: And
0: yeah.
1: I mean, she's still putting out music and stuff that I'm envious of how much energy she still has and all the things she's still accomplishing. But I'm like you. I don't remember the last time I watched a video.
0: By the way, entertainment industry, this is the reason why we're all streaming. Because, you know, we're actually looking for something we can lose ourselves in. Anyway. Okay. Very good. So if you've reached that saturation point with passwords and usernames and...
1: mm-hmm.
0: I mean, even the right click and copy and paste function...
1: Mm-hmm.
0: Has now turned into an event.
1: Yeah.
0: You right click and it says, oh, copy this, this, this, this, or this. Or copy that, and that. It's like,
1: The other day I got told by Instagram that I couldn't do a live video.
0: Oh.
1: Because you now have to have over so many thousand people on your page and you have to have it set as a public profile.
0: Mm.
1: And I thought, really?
0: Yeah.
1: All right. Well, guess what?
0: Yeah.
1: Guess I'm not recording this video. I'll just share it to people
0: like
1: that want to
0: see it. Going to an all-you-can-eat buffet and then finding out you can only eat what they... The only part of it's all you can eat. And
1: oh, that's happened.
0: You cannot, in fact, have all you can eat.
1: Yeah, that's happened at a certain salad bar we won't name. But yeah, used to be able to buy a bowl.
0: There's a place that still has a salad bar?
1: Yes. But okay. You used to be able to buy a bowl and you get as much salad as you wanted. Make it yourself.
0: Uh-huh.
1: Now you buy a bowl, you get one trip.
0: Okay.
1: That's it. Same price.
0: Wow. Yeah. I did have a conversation with a couple of people last week that if you make me work too hard to get my fast food cheeseburger and french fries, I'm not doing it. I'm out. I'm done.
1: If I have to order my own food, I have to go cook it.
0: Right.
1: I mean, I have to deliver it to myself.
0: There's a place here in town that I have not been back to in about 2 years because I actually had people walk by me that worked there.
1: Oh, I remember this.
0: Several
1: this
0: of
1: happened.
0: Us. Several of us were standing there, and they just walked by like,
1: sup.
0: It's like, hey, Supra. Man, do you work here? Yeah, that's why I'm wearing the shirt. Well, how about you act like it? I haven't been back there since. Anyway,
1: he's all, there man, we go. It's those boomers again. Are they here? No,
0: but I mean, that's why it's so cool that when you call McGee Insurance in North Little Rock,
1: real people
0: are going to answer the phone.
1: And they're not going to be like, sup, bruh.
0: No more of me having to explain what my problem is before I get a warm body on the phone.
1: Well, if she's like me, she's probably cold. Has a sweatshirt on and a blanket and a heater on underneath her desk.
0: Yes, probably. Yeah, wearing shorts.
1: Exactly.
0: Gotta keep
1: balance.
0: Temperature
1: balance.
0: Regulated.
1: Okay. Second Monday tomorrow.
0: Mm. As long as you've got the pass key.
1: We're doing this. Oh, I have the pass key.
0: And the two-factor authentication.
1: It's P-I-P-E-R. There you go. I'll tell everybody. That's the pass key for tomorrow morning. When they have to log into the text line and it goes, what's the pass key? You're going to be like, what? Just kidding. We wouldn't do that. Because we wouldn't remember what the pass key is. So, all right. Do something nice for somebody today. Bye.
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0: chance. 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Checking your forecast for today. Sunshine today, tomorrow, Wednesday. High today going to be in the low 80s, mid to maybe upper 80s for tomorrow, and then right around 90 for Wednesday. Could see some rain as we get toward the end of the work week, which we really need. So let's get on with it. Right now, sunshine 68.
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1: 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Can't beat it. But now that we've kind of hit this cooler weather, yeah, it all starts to come together. Okay, that'll do it for us. Dawn and I back with you tomorrow morning. Get your day underway. Second Monday Dad Jokes on deck. We need to hear them if you got them. We'll be asking you for them tomorrow. Do get home safely to the ones you love most, and we'll see you back here tomorrow morning at 6. Until then, have a great day, everybody.
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0: 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Who made who? AC/DC, it's 10:08. I'm Jeff Allen. Up next, I got some Jimi Hendrix for you. Thank you so much for tuning in. Now, The Point, 94.1 and Hunter's Refuge presenting the Ultimate Hunter's Giveaway. 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
1: 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We have an actual news headline here. You tell me what's missing on The Point text line, 501-614-9410. And the first correct choice will get bragging rights. Blank thief gets trapped in walk-in cooler. Blank thief gets trapped in walk-in cooler. A, a beer thief. B, a flower thief. Or C, a meat thief. We'll come back with the right answer in a moment on The Point.
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1: Wrapping a poll in the headline, blank thief gets trapped in walk-in cooler. Beer, flour, or meat? All right, Gremlin Mark, you get bragging rights for this Monday. Hog, Eddie, Jackie from Cabot, Michael, and Terry are on the honor roll today for getting the right answer. A man broke into a restaurant, stole some cash out of the cash register. Then he thought he'd steal some of the best steaks that the restaurant had. Instead of quitting while he was ahead, he walked into the walk-in cooler and the large door slammed shut behind him. He found he was locked inside. Police found him later on, shivering, holding a bag of cash, and going to jail. Point 94.1.

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0: The Point, 94.1, live and local, waiting for a girl like you. That's Foreigner. It's 11:13. We've been waiting on this cooler weather, and it's finally here. And I've got some special guests in the studio that are thankful for that little development. Cammie Powell has been on with me several times to talk about Arkansas Special Olympics. And you have brought in some friends from the Little Rock Realtors Association.
1: I have. Absolutely. I'm happy to be back. The Realtors have been partnering with us for 40 years, raising over $5 million to date. And we have another fundraiser coming up with the Little Rock Realtors Association. So I have Sierra and Matt here to talk about it today.
2: Yeah, absolutely. The race is going to be October 17th at Two Rivers Park. We'll be kicking off at 7 a.m. and the kids' free fun run is at 7:30. And then the 5K will begin at 8 a.m. And we really want people to stick around after because we're going to have MJ, the DJ, there playing music. Fidel & Co. is going to be there and Five Star Nutrition and just lots of other great local businesses are going to be set up out there.
3: Yeah, it should be a great event. The weather's going to be perfect. I think Sierra said everything perfectly there. You can sign up for the event at runsignup.com. We still have spots open for runners. Like Sierra said, it's going to be a great day. We've got a ton of local vendors that are going to be there. If you sign up, you get a free t-shirt and swag bag. The fun run is going to be great for kids. I know we're going to have some moms pushing some strollers and just everybody is out enjoying such a great event for a great cause and some cooler weather.
0: Yeah, I think the weather, I'm predicting now, on October 17th, it'll be a good day to run. It's probably, the humidity will be down, the temperatures will be cooperating, and this gets started early enough in the morning, even if it gets hot later in the day, it'll start off nice.
1: Yes absolutely. Exactly. We're counting on you being accurate. That's what we're counting on.
0: I get all my info from Todd Yacobian, so if it's not, blame the yak.
1: There we go.
2: Right.
0: Run the Park, the 5K and Fun Run, Saturday, October 17th. Little Rock Realtors Association presenting this. What else do I need to know if I want to sign up?
3: Yeah, just go to runsignup.com. There's also a QR code that's on the Little Rock Realtors Association's Facebook page that you can go to. We've got some videos and just a lot of fun things coming out just to hype up and promote this event and run. And so, yeah, we'd love to have everyone out.
1: And lastly, what you need to know is it benefits Special Olympics Arkansas and the athletes we serve here. So it will allow opportunities in sports, health, and leadership year-round.
0: You took the words right out of my mouth. I was going to bring that back. Yes. Of course, we do a lot of things year-round with Special Olympics here in Arkansas. And I've got some friends in law enforcement that do that run every year. And we're always happy to partner with you on this.
1: Absolutely. Well, thank you so much for having us.
0: It's a good cause. Anything else you guys want to throw out?
2: We'll be at Rock City Running on October 15th and 16th doing our packet pickups. So we'll pretty much be there all day. And you can sign up there as well. We'll have a registration table set up.
3: And you can also sign up the morning of, too. Just get there early and we'll have a registration table as well.
0: And you're going to wear your shoes.
2: Yes, my Brooks.
0: Inside joke. Well, thank you so much for bringing them in today. It's always a pleasure.
1: Thank you for having us.
3: Thank you.
0: We got Aerosmith next.
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0: 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Sitlark and Sauce Classic Rock Station. Hurt so good. That's Sean Mellencamp. It's 11:44. I'm Jeff Allen. Up next, well, I got Fleetwood Mac for you. And the ultimate Hunter song of the day that you're listening for would be Journey's Don't Stop Believing. Yeah, if I play that on my show today, you just need to be the ninth caller to qualify for the ultimate Hunter's giveaway. So, yeah, be listening for that song from Journey, Don't Stop Believing. Right now, let's talk about winning. Oaklawn, there's a lot going on. Live Thoroughbred Racing returns to Oaklawn Black Friday, November 27th. So mark your calendar now. 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

0: 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Double Shot Lunch getting started with two from Van Halen. It's 12:09. The Double Shot Lunch brought to you by the Good Feet Store. 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The Good Feet Store in Conway, off Elsinger Boulevard, next to Target. And in Benton, off I-30 in the shops at Benton, next to All Aboard. Got some great double shots lined up for you. Two from Joe Walsh. On the way next, here on The Point 94.1.
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6: Paid for by Sarah for Governor. Come on.
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0: 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Love Is All Right tonight. Yeah. Lost Classic from Rick Springfield. It's 1242. Stick around. More double shots right after this. Point 94.1 and Hunter's Refuge presenting the Ultimate Hunter's Giveaway. $1,000 in hunting gear. Rick and Dawn tell you each weekday morning what the Ultimate Hunter song of the day is going to be. Anytime you hear that song play between 9 a.m. and 6 p.m., just be the ninth caller to qualify. And don't forget, you can also register at Hunter's Refuge in Whitehall. The Ultimate Hunter's Giveaway. It's $1,000 in hunting gear from Hunter's Refuge in the Point 94.1. The song you're listening for today is Journey's Don't Stop Believin'.
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0: 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Ride in, rock out, and give back. Okay, two from Journey. Yeah, we'll start with Faithfully on The Point, 94.1.

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1: That's the song of the day. Let's go to the phone, and we're looking for caller 9. 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
2: Is this song of the day?
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1: And you're caller 9.
2: All right. Thank you.
1: You're welcome. Who am I talking to?
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1: Ernie, you're now qualified for the Ultimate Hunters giveaway. Keep listening. If you hear that song again today before 6, be the 9th caller. Right now, we're going to wrap up the Double Shot Lunch with two from CCR.

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0: The Point, 94.1. Sitlark and Sauce Classic Rock Station. You got lucky. That's Tom Petty. I'm Jeff Allen. Up next, well, we got Night Ranger, got the Doobie Brothers for you. And don't forget, Mike Kennedy, you know, he comes in at 3 o'clock. Well, you can join him every afternoon at 5:10 for Stupid News. That's three stupid stories that'll make you laugh. Stupid News is now available anytime on demand. 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

meetings, emails, and deadlines. 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
1: Okay, how about a state fair package? Two gate admissions and a parking pass for the Arkansas State Fair that's coming up right around the corner. So call me if you know the answer. First correct caller with the right answer will win the fair package. Go back to 1968. This day in 1968, this song hit number one. Stayed there for 9 weeks. Pretty big deal, considering what song it was. Can you tell me what song hit number one this day in 1968? Started a 9-week run? 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
1: Okay, 1968, this song hit number one and stayed there for 9 weeks. A lot of people knew the answer today. A lot of correct texts, but let's see if somebody on the phone got it. Hello, The Point.
15: Hey, is it Hey Jude by the Beatles?
1: Yeah, it is. Who am I talking to?
15: Hey, this is Heather.
1: Heather won the State Fair tickets. Hey Jude, number one this day in 1968. It was the first single on the new Apple label for the band. It was the Beatles' longest run on top of the Billboard charts, 9 weeks, and at over close to 7 minutes, it was the longest song up to that point to even make it on the Billboard Hot 100. They said songs that long just don't work. This one did. Point 94.1. Hey.

0: 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Live and local, that's Jimmy Buffett. Volcano, it's 213. Live in concert today because this day in 1989, Jimmy Buffett publishes Tales from Margaritaville, a book full of short stories, became an author this day in 1989. Always look back on Jimmy Buffett and how much fun he was in concert. Hope you enjoyed that today. Got REO Speedwagon on the way next. And thank you for tuning in on this Monday. Don't forget the Ultimate Hunters giveaway from Hunter's Refuge in the Point, 94.1. Got a chance to win $1,000 in hunting gear. So Rick and Dawn will tell you each weekday morning at 8:30 what the Ultimate Hunter's song of the day is going to be. Anytime you hear that song play between 9 a.m. and 6 p.m., be the ninth caller to qualify. You can also register at Hunter's Refuge in Whitehall. The Ultimate Hunters giveaway, it's $1,000 in hunting gear from Hunter's Refuge in the Point, 94.1. And the song you're listening for today would be Journey, Don't Stop Believing. If you hear that, you know what to do.
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0: 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Central Arkansas' classic rock station with Pound Cake and Little Van Halen. It's about 2:42. I got Billy Joel coming up next. Then Mike Kennedy. He's coming in at 3 o'clock, so stick around. Remember that year, Lost Classic of the Day, all that good stuff? Stupid news, Mike's match game, maybe a chance to qualify for the Ultimate Hunters giveaway, maybe. If you hear Mike play Don't Stop Believin' before 6 o'clock, you know, be the ninth caller. You can qualify for that great giveaway from Hunter's Refuge in the Point 94.1. Lots of fun on the way with Mike. He's up next on the Point 94.1.
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0: 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Gonna be a good time. Here's Billy Joel with My Life. Mike is on the way for you next. Enjoy the rest of your Monday. 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
1: Happy Monday. It is 3:08. Time to play a round of Remember That Year. This is a trivia game. We'll give you three clues. Song, movie, headline. You try to figure out the year these three things have in common. You get bragging rights if you get it right today. First clue is a classic song you will love from Van Halen.

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2: 313, it's Remember That Year trivia game, three clues, song, movie, headline. I tried to make it a little easy for Monday, and a lot of people knew this one today. 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Song clue was from Van Halen.

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4: That year was 1980. All of those three things happened in 1980. The Van Halen song, the Blues Brothers movie, and unfortunately, John Bonham of Led Zeppelin passing away. 1980, the year we were looking for. Eugene and Becky got it. So did Doug. Steve, Buck knew it. Tara knew it. Karen number two, Scott and Keith. James, Ricky, Dale, Charlotte, Sherwood Jake, Share Bear, Lisa, George, and Dustin got it. So did Matt, Gus, Lyle, Rolf. Kenrock got it, Brian got it, Kevin, Fred, Barney, and Jim.

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We are presenting the Ultimate Hunters Giveaway with Hunters Refuge. It's your chance to win $1,000 in hunting gear. And your song of the day today, Don't Stop Believing from Journey. We're going to play it sometime this afternoon. And when you hear it, Don't Stop Believing from Journey, be caller 9. You'll qualify for the $1,000 in hunting gear.

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1: 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Gary wanted to hear Rainbow, Man on the Silver Mountain.

0: 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What a great song. Rainbow and Ronnie James Dio, Man on the Silver Mountain. 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

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What a great song. Eddie Money and Baby Hold On. It's 4:08. I'm Mike Kennedy. Hey, I just noticed something on my iPhone, and I'm laughing about it. I wanted to share this with you. Have you noticed if you have an iPhone, every time they update the iOS software or they update Siri, that the talk to text just gets dumber? It just seems like every time there's an update, the talk-to-text gets dumber. And I'll give you an example. I just was texting somebody, and I used the word car, you know, like I'm driving my car. And every time I say that word on talk-to-text, it spells it C-A-R-R. Who's ever spelled car with two R's? So that's an example. Another thing it did to me the other day, and I'm dying about this. So I was asking about pasta salad, and it texted the person that I was talking to. It said hospice salad. Hospice salad? Don't think I want any of that. I don't know. It just seems like talk to text just keeps getting dumber. Every time there's an update, it gets dumber. Point 94.1 traffic. 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Try the Good Feet feeling today. You will love it. They're in Conway off Elsinger Boulevard next to Target, and in Benton off I-30 in the Shops of Benton next to All Aboard. So we got a couple of issues. One is 430 southbound between the river and the Cantrell exit. Accident there in the left lane. And then 40 westbound between Kerr Road and Galloway, right around Valentine Road. There is an accident in the left lane causing about a mile or so of backup. Any other problems you see, or if you're you've got a talk-to-text fail you want to share with me, you can text me 501

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Central Arkansas's classic rock station, The Point 94.1. It is the ultimate Hunter's giveaway. You could win $1,000 in hunting gear from Hunter's Refuge. Song of the day today is Don't Stop Believin' from Journey. We're going to play it between 5 and 5:30. So when you hear Don't Stop Believin', caller number 9, you'll qualify for the ultimate Hunter's giveaway.

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Thank you for listening this afternoon. We appreciate it. It's 4:33. We'll play Mike's match game right after Bryan Adams cuts like a knife.

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1: Let's play Mike's Match Game. It is brought to you by Little Rock's historical Midtown Billiards. 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They'd love it if you did that. 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Horrible Hank is so horrible.
2: How horrible is he?
1: Horrible Hank is so horrible, he is the only person in the world who brushes his teeth with a blank brush. Horrible Hank is so horrible, he's the only person in the world who brushes his teeth with a blank brush. All right, give me your best answer. Text me, 501-614-9410. Back with the panel answers in a minute. Traffic, we've got two issues working right now. A new accident, 40 eastbound at I-57. So it's 40 east, right at 57, left shoulder. And that's causing backup there. The other issue is the 40 westbound, mile marker 162. That's between Kerr Road and Galloway. And it's right around Valentine Road. Left lane is blocked, so get in the right to get around that. And there's quite a bit of backup right there. Mile marker 162, 40 westbound. Any other issues, let me know. Call or text 501-614-9410.
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1: We are playing Mike's Match Game for fun today, and there's a lot of good possible answers on this. Let me give you the fill in the blank first. Horrible Hank is so horrible, he's the only person in the world who brushes his teeth with a blank brush. Two most popular answers that I'm seeing pop up over and over again on the text line. Toilet brush, wire brush, and that matches with pretty much everybody on the panel today. So Jeff Allen said he brushes his teeth with a toilet brush. Chuck the promo guy said wire brush. Dawn said wire brush. David from Midtown Billiards said toilet brush. And I said grill brush, which could be a wire brush, depending on, you know, what kind of brush you have. Some are plastic, some are, wire. So those are your matches today with the panel. Toilet brush, wire brush, grill brush, but a lot of good other answers I see popping up here. Hair brush, paint brush, shoe brush, scrub brush, a bunch of other ones. A lot of great answers on this one. So those are your matches today. If you said toilet, wire, or grill brush, it is a match for you. And you can pat yourself on the back and give yourself bragging rights today.
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It's our Ultimate Hunters giveaway with Hunter's Refuge down at Whitehall. $1,000 hunting in hunting gear. I can't talk today for some reason, so slap me. All right, there we go. $1,000 in hunting gear from Hunter's Refuge down in Whitehall. The song you're listening for is Don't Stop Believin' from Journey. We're going to play it sometime in the next 30 minutes. So when you hear it, be caller 9 to qualify.

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1: Here we go with your daily dose of stupid. 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Are you ready for the stupid? Here we go. We'll start today with a food fight in Italy. You're going to love this. A chef at a fancy Italian restaurant got offended because a customer ordered spaghetti and they wanted to put ketchup on top of the spaghetti sauce and eat the spaghetti with sauce and ketchup. The chef threw a fit. I kind of don't blame him. You know, come on, you're at a fancy Italian restaurant. Eat the spaghetti. Chef throws a fit, said it was a personal insult to his heritage, and went back in the kitchen, got a huge pot of marinara sauce and dumped it on top of the customer. And from there, it turned into a full-blown Animal House John Belushi-style food fight. Food fight! Police arrived and arrested both the chef and the customer. Next, we've got a warning from TSA. TSA is begging you to stop hiding pets in your pants at the airport. You know, it's one of those things that's happened enough they have to put out a warning about it. People have been putting pets in their pants and trying to sneak them through airport security to get them on the airplane. Why would you do that? Why? Latest example was a guy in Miami. He was trying to smuggle turtles in his pants. If I remember right, there was a lady a couple of months ago who tried to smuggle turtles in her bra through the airport security. Yeah, TSA says, stop putting pets in your pants. Finally, we've got another Florida story. Florida man arrested in a

stupid. Stupid news on The Point 94.1. Anytime you need stupid, we've got it for you on the website, kkpt.com. Just click on the stupid news banner, and there's a whole lot of stupid news for you to listen to anytime you want, on demand. Okay, traffic. Only issue we have still is 40 westbound, mile marker 162. That's between Kerr Road and Galloway, and right there at Valentine Road. It's in the left lane, still backing traffic up a mile or two. And by the way, if you think you're going to be sneaky and get off the interstate at Kerr Road and go around Highway 70 to Galloway, yeah, that way's backed up too, so you probably don't want to do that. Any other traffic issues, let me know. Call or text 501-614-9410.

Alice Cooper and Poison on the Point 94.1. 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Chevrolet, together let's drive. Still haven't played the Ultimate Hunter song of the day. It's Don't Stop Believing from Journey. And I said I was going to play it between now and 5:30, so I guess I need to get busy and play it here in the next couple of minutes. When you hear it, Don't Stop Believing from Journey, be caller 9. You'll qualify for $1,000 in hunting gear from Hunter's Refuge and The Point.

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1: That was your song of the day right there. Don't Stop Believing from Journey. And Alicia from Haskell was caller number 9. She's very excited. She's now qualified for the $1,000 in hunting gear from Hunter's Refuge in the Point 94.1. Now remember, you can go down to Hunter's Refuge in Whitehall. They've got a QR code you can scan for an extra chance to qualify. So if you want an extra chance, head down to Hunter's Refuge in Whitehall and take advantage of that. Also, Rick and Dawn will tell you the song of the day tomorrow morning at 8:30. Anytime you hear that song tomorrow, just be caller 9, just like Alicia, and you will qualify for that $1,000 in hunting gear. Good luck from Hunter's Refuge and the Point 94.1. Well, Point traffic is looking good. All the accidents we had earlier have been cleared. We still got a little bit of backup, 40 westbound right around Kerr Road from an earlier accident, but the accident's been cleared, so that'll get moving again real soon. Also, the Highway 70 backup between Kerr and Galloway, hopefully that'll get moving again soon. Now, that was people, I think, trying to get around the accident we had earlier. No new accidents, and I like that. Any other problems? Let me know. Call or text 501-614-94.
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1: 542, wanted to give you a quick traffic update, and thanks to Mike for the info here. 57 northbound at Austin. We've got a grass fire.
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2: 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A Great Dane once peed on a bomb to save his owner. This happened during World War II. A heroic Great Dane named Juliana was awarded the Blue Cross Medal after she discovered a bomb that had dropped onto her owner's house and extinguished the bomb by peeing on it. So a Great Dane peed on a bomb to save its owner back in World War II. 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

0: Central Arkansas's classic rock station, The Point 94.1, Led Zeppelin and Rock and Roll. I am Mike Kennedy. Did you see what Saracen Casino gave away last weekend? 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

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Long block of classic rock in progress. Foreigner on the way, and your 80s haircut of the day coming up in 7 minutes. Today, a lost classic from Poison. Right now, it's Queen, David Bowie with Under Pressure.

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0: The Point 94.1 80s haircut of the day. It is Poison from 1986, the title track from their first album, Look What the Cat Dragged In. 80s haircut of the day brought to you by the Good Feet Store. Get the Good Feet feeling today. They are in Conway. They're right off Elsinger Boulevard next to Target, and in Benton off I-30 in the Shops at Benton next to All Aboard.
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